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5: 41 tonight under mainly clear skies. West winds around 5 miles per hour. High of 73 tomorrow, partly cloudy. Slight chance of thunderstorms tomorrow night. Lows level off around 46. Highs around 85 Sunday with a slight chance of thunderstorms. 89, bright sunshine expected Monday. From the CAMI Weather Center, I'm meteorologist Paul Trombley. Right now, it's 67 degrees.
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10: 41 tonight under mainly clear skies. West winds around 5 miles per hour. High of 73 tomorrow, partly cloudy. Slight chance of thunderstorms tomorrow night. Lows level off around 46. Highs around 85 Sunday with a slight chance of thunderstorms. 89, bright sunshine expected Monday. From the Cami Weather Center, I'm meteorologist Paul Trombley. Right now, 65.
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5: Lows level off around 44 tonight under partly cloudy skies. Winds out of the northwest around 5 miles per hour. Sunshine mixed with clouds at times again tomorrow. Daytime highs approaching 73. Mainly clear skies tomorrow night. Slight chance of thunderstorms. Lows level off around 46. From the CAMI Weather Center, I'm meteorologist Paul Trombley. Currently 65.
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4: Lows level off around 44 tonight under partly cloudy skies. Winds out of the northwest around 5 miles per hour. Sunshine mixed with clouds at times again tomorrow. Daytime highs approaching 73. Mainly clear skies tomorrow night. Slight chance of thunderstorms. Lows level off around 46. From the CAMI Weather Center, I'm meteorologist Paul Trombley. Currently 65.
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3: Lows dip down to about 44 tonight under partly cloudy skies. Winds out of the northwest around 5 miles an hour. High of 73 tomorrow, partly cloudy skies. Slight chance of thunderstorms tomorrow night. Lows around 46, mainly clear skies. From the Cami Weather Center, I'm Derek Hite. Currently 61.
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12: Lows dip down to about 44 tonight under partly cloudy skies. Winds out of the northwest around 5 miles an hour. High of 73 tomorrow, partly cloudy skies. Slight chance of thunderstorms tomorrow night. Lows around 46, mainly clear skies. From the CAMI Weather Center, I'm Derek Hite. Currently 61.
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0: 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She said, here she wants his fancy, don't let me down. 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Look at them. 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
2: Lows dip down to about 44 tonight under partly cloudy skies. Winds out of the northwest around 5 miles an hour. High of 73 tomorrow, partly cloudy skies. Slight chance of thunderstorms tomorrow night. Lows around 46, mainly clear skies. From the Cammy Weather Center, I'm Derek Hyde. Currently 58.
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7: Lows dip down to about 44 tonight under partly cloudy skies. Winds out of the northwest around 5 miles an hour. High of 73 tomorrow, partly cloudy skies. Slight chance of thunderstorms tomorrow night. Lows around 46, mainly clear skies. From the CAMI Weather Center, I'm Derek Hite. Right now, 56.
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3: Back a few months ago, I was headlining at a great big nightclub. And he put me up a couple of days early. I came in a couple of days early, and they put me up at what they call the Star Suite. Now, here I am, headliner in one of the biggest nightclubs in the country, and I wake up at 8 o'clock in the morning in this Star Suite, all by myself. Yeah, that's what I said, aw. But I did what I've always done, man, to cheer myself up. I picked up my guitar, I sat down, I wrote me a little song. Now this is how it feels to be alone at the top of the hill and trying to figure out why.

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I wrote him back a letter and I told him it was not the perfect country and western song because he hadn't said anything at all about mama, or trains, or trucks, or prison, or getting drunk. 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
12: Lows dip down to about 44 tonight under partly cloudy skies. Winds out of the northwest around 5 miles an hour. High of 73 tomorrow, partly cloudy skies. Slight chance of thunderstorms tomorrow night. Lows around 46, mainly clear skies. From the CAMI Weather Center, I'm Derek Hite. Currently, it's 54 degrees.
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11: Partly cloudy skies overnight with lows around 44. Northwesterly winds around 5 miles an hour. Sunshine mixed with clouds at times again Saturday. Daytime highs approaching 73. Slight chance of thunderstorms Saturday night, 46. From the Cami Weather Center, I'm Derek Hite. Right now, 53.
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3: Partly cloudy skies overnight with lows around 44. Northwesterly winds around 5 miles an hour. Sunshine mixed with clouds at times again Saturday. Daytime highs approaching 73. Slight chance of thunderstorms Saturday night, 46. From the Cammy Weather Center, I'm Derek Hyde. Currently 51.
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3: Partly cloudy skies overnight with lows around 44. Northwesterly winds around 5 miles an hour. Sunshine mixed with clouds at times again Saturday. Daytime highs approaching 73. Slight chance of thunderstorms Saturday night, 46. From the Cami Weather Center, I'm Derek Hyde. Currently, it's 52 degrees.
4: One, two, three, four.
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0: partly cloudy skies today with a slight chance for showers. High of 74, winds out of the southwest 5 to 10 miles an hour. Mainly clear tonight, slight chance of thunderstorms 50. Mainly clear skies tomorrow, chance of thunderstorms 87. From the CAMI Weather Center, I'm Derek Hyde. Right now, it's 51 degrees.
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a song I wrote on a plane between Dallas and Austin. Going to El Paso. Whoops. Now this is what gave us the idea to come down here. 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
2: Partly cloudy skies today with a slight chance for showers. High of 74, winds out of the southwest 5 to 10 miles an hour. Mainly clear tonight, slight chance of thunderstorms 50. Mainly clear skies tomorrow, chance of thunderstorms 87. From the Cammy Weather Center, I'm Derek Hyde. Right now, 50.
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3: Partly cloudy skies today with a slight chance for showers. High of 74, winds out of the southwest 5 to 10 miles an hour. Mainly clear tonight, slight chance of thunderstorms 50. Mainly clear skies tomorrow, chance of thunderstorms 87. From the Cami Weather Center, I'm Derek Hite. Right now, it's 48 degrees.
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9: Partly cloudy skies today with a slight chance for showers. High of 74, winds out of the southwest 5 to 10 miles an hour. Mainly clear tonight, slight chance of thunderstorms 50. Mainly clear skies tomorrow, chance of thunderstorms 87. From the Cami Weather Center, I'm Derek Hite. Currently 47.
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12: Partly cloudy skies today with a slight chance for showers. High of 74, winds out of the southwest 5 to 10 miles an hour. Mainly clear tonight, slight chance of thunderstorms 50. Mainly clear skies tomorrow, chance of thunderstorms 87. From the CAMI Weather Center, I'm Derek Hite. Currently 47.
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8: 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I'm Chad Moyer. 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Friday was a quiet session, not a whole lot of new news to drive price direction for corn and soybeans. They were able to stabilize after turning lower in the middle of the week. Wheat futures traded steadily lower on Friday, despite higher energy prices to close out the week. No clear path yet on a resolution to the Middle East situation and the reopening of the Strait of Hormuz. A two-week forecast looks to bring a lot of much-needed rainfall to drought-stricken areas in the western plains and the southeastern U.S., and that kept a lid on price momentum. Traders likely wanted to be kind of cautious ahead of the long weekend. Of course, markets will be closed on Monday in observance of the Memorial Day holiday. Here's how we settled out in the grains on Friday. July corn a penny higher, 4.63 1/4. December up 1.5 at 4.86 1/2. July soybeans 2 1/4 higher at 11.96 1/2. And new crop November was up a penny at 11.87 3/4. July bean oil up 11 at 73.98. July soybean meal 3.50 a ton higher, 3.31 90. In the wheat pit, July Kansas City wheat down a nickel, 682. September down 4.5, 693 1/4. For the week this week, July corn was up 7.5 cents. D's corn was up 5.5. July soybeans this week up 19.5 cents. November beans were up 17 cents on the week. July Kansas City wheat was down 6 cents on the week. Livestock futures were mixed on the mercantile on Friday. June live cattle 15 higher, 249.30. August feeder cattle 667 down, 349.85. June lean hogs 62 higher, 95.75. Class 3 milk futures June was down 4. 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
12: Partly cloudy skies today with a slight chance for showers. High of 74. Winds out of the southwest, 5 to 10 miles an hour. Mainly clear tonight. Slight chance of thunderstorms, 50. Mainly clear skies tomorrow. Chance of thunderstorms, 87. From the CAMI Weather Center, I'm Derek Hite. Currently 47.
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4: Slight chance of rain showers today, otherwise partly cloudy. High of 74, southerly winds 5 to 10 miles an hour. Mainly clear tonight, slight chance of thunderstorms, lows around 50. Mainly sunny skies tomorrow, chance for storms 87. From the CAMI Weather Center, I'm Derek Hite. Right now, it's 48 degrees.
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11: Happy Saturday to you on the Rural Radio Network. I'm Bryce Duskin. Earlier this week, we traveled to the western portion of the state around Scotts Bluff, where Austin Kness tells us he plans to only plant one-third of his crops amid the ongoing drought. Here's my conversation with him and what he's considering for his next steps.
12: I'm from Minotair, Nebraska. I grew up in the western Nebraska area my whole life, and I grow corn and sugar beets and every once in a while some dry edible beans. So it's been quite the year for us so far. So I'm only able to plant about a third of my acres, which we're putting all the corn. So
11: why is that? Why just 30%? What's the challenge?
12: Oh, the 30% that we are planting, we are lucky enough to have wells to run our pivots on. And the rest of the stuff where we do have pivots, it's all fed out of the mountains and stuff through river flow and our irrigation districts. And just with no snow in the mountains this winter and no rain this spring, we're not having very good luck with that, and just don't have very much water to get a crop grown.
11: This has to be fairly unprecedented, right?
12: Yeah, for as far as I know. I mean, 2012 we had a drought but still made a crop then. 2002 was kind of the same way, but it's never been this bad before. It's definitely a challenge for everyone, and we're trying to figure out what to do. I guess getting into March, some thoughts kind of started to come into people's minds of what are we gonna have to do to handle this situation. And it just kind of came down to the point for my operation that we're going to try to prevent plant the acres where we don't have wells, and hopefully where we have pivots and a little bit of ditch water that we are going to have, try to grow some cattle feed, because those guys are struggling too with the fires that we had right to the east of us. So just trying to help out and grow the corn where we can and still try to get a good crop and do something with the ground this year.
11: For the full feature with Austin, watch this week's episode of Market Journal, airing on Nebraska Public Media. You can also look it up on YouTube. Just search Market Journal.
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18: Slight chance for isolated showers today. Otherwise, a mix of clouds and sun. Daytime highs approaching 74. South winds 5 to 10 miles an hour. Lows dip down to about 50 tonight. Slight chance of thunderstorms. Chance of thunderstorms tomorrow, high of 87. From the CAMI Weather Center, I'm Derek Height. Currently, it's 48 degrees.
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21: Hello, I'm Colton Howard from Carltonville, Kentucky, and I'd like to hear City of New Orleans. I've always loved these railroading songs.

0: Country Gold from Josh Turner, your man here on Country Gold. I'm Steve Harmon, a Country Gold twofer. Memorial Day weekend song requests all coming up.
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23: Hi, I'm Deborah McDevitt from California. I just woke up, but I always like to hear songs by Jerry Clark. Makes me want to get up and boogie. All right, have a good day.

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1: Slight chance for isolated showers today. Otherwise, a mix of clouds and sun. Daytime highs approaching 74. South winds 5 to 10 miles an hour. Lows dip down to about 50. Tonight, slight chance of thunderstorms. Chance of thunderstorms tomorrow, high of 87. From the CAMI Weather Center, I'm Derek Hite. Right now, 52.
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0: Listen to the radio from the gentle giant Don Williams on Country Gold. His son Tim has put together Epilogue, the Cellar Tapes. Don Williams at his best, or as Tim says,
1: that's the juice right there.
0: I'm Steve Harmon. This is Country Gold. More good news, this time from Henry Paul and Blackhawk, coming up.
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9: Good Saturday morning. I'm Steve White with Market News on the Rural Radio Network. And markets head into this Memorial Day weekend, caught in the cross currents of China demand, cattle volatility, and global energy risk, as we hear from Arlen Suderman of StoneX.
10: Yeah, we've had a lot of headline movement in the market, whether it be the war, whether it be the summit in Beijing, whatever may has been driving the markets.
9: Suderman says after a spring rally, markets are now searching for direction, and the next move likely hinges on China.
10: I think if they don't come in here soon and start buying something, the market will start getting discouraged. If they do buy, what will they buy and in what quantities? And the market will assess that, whether they feel like they need to ration demand with higher prices or out of disappointment take prices lower.
9: Austin Schroeder of Brugler Marketing says the headline number from last week's summit looks positive, but the details still matter.
11: Well, I think it's good in terms of progress. I mean, you obviously have this $17 billion figure. Now, what's all included, we don't know.
9: Meanwhile, in cattle, sharp losses in feeders this week tied to fund liquidation and drought concerns.
10: Liquidation, their fund, seems to be algo-driven more than anything else.
9: Schroeder says money exiting the feeder market has been a key driver.
11: I think there's just a lot of money coming out of that feeder market here. You know, going back to the drought and the dryness that's been creeping across the country, especially the cow-calf areas. I mean, I think there's going to be a lot more early calves sent to town.
9: And you can catch much more from Arlen Suderman and Austin Schroeder on the Weekly Market Roundup. It's a video program airing on our YouTube channel. You can find that at ruralradionetwork.com.
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16: Slight chance for isolated showers today. Otherwise, a mix of clouds and sun. Daytime highs approaching 74. South winds 5 to 10 miles an hour. Lows dip down to about 50 tonight. Slight chance of thunderstorms. Chance of thunderstorms tomorrow, high of 87. From the Kami Weather Center, I'm Derek Hite. Right now, 52.
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2: Slight chance for isolated showers today. Otherwise, a mix of clouds and sun. Daytime highs approaching 74. South winds 5 to 10 miles an hour. Lows dip down to about 50 tonight. Slight chance of thunderstorms. Chance of thunderstorms tomorrow, high of 87. From the CAMI Weather Center, I'm Derek Height. Currently, it's 54 degrees.
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0: Shameless, Garth Brooks. A country gold fun fact. That big hit, of course, written by one of Garth's heroes, Billy Joel, and then went on to be Garth's seventh number one. And I can remember taking my wife, Becky, and we went to Central Park to see Garth live and free with Billy Joel. Pretty cool.
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0: Billy Dean and I reminiscing about the times we used to just walk through record stores just to stare at album covers.
2: I do remember in the music stores, when people can even remember a time when there were these music stores and you had, you know, you had the alphabetical order sleeves of CDs, and having Brooks next to Dean was so embarrassing because he'd have like 100 CDs in there and I'd have two.
0: I'll tell you, one time we went, he came on. He would wait for us, and then he would walk on and come on the air with us. The end of one week, somebody called and said, "Why do you keep having this nitwit on the air? Nobody knows who he is. He's going to be a nobody." And like a year later, that guy called back and said, you wouldn't have a couple of tickets to give away to see Garth Brooks, would you?"
2: Man, you've been there since day one.
0: Yeah, sometimes it feels like it. Billy Dean, only here for a little while on Country Gold.

0: 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Love him. Billy Dean on Country Gold. Steve Harmon available anytime for you this Memorial Day weekend. Give a shout. 855-958-3774. Yes?
1: Yeah, my name's Court, and I want to hear Amarillo by Morning. Your Strait's just the best, so I'd appreciate it if we can hear it, please. Thank you.
0: Well, you won't get any argument out of us. Amarillo by Morning on Country Gold.

0: He's the best. George Strait, Amarillo by Morning on Country Gold. I'm Steve Harmon. Coming up, Memorial Day is the unofficial beginning of summertime. We'll cover that. Appreciate you being with us. 855-958-3774 to hear your favorite song or artist.
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17: Slight chance for isolated showers today. Otherwise, a mix of clouds and sun. Daytime highs approaching 74. South winds 5 to 10 miles an hour. Lows dip down to about 50 tonight. Slight chance of thunderstorms. Chance of thunderstorms tomorrow, high of 87. From the CAMI Weather Center, I'm Derek Height. Currently 58.
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1: Slight chance for isolated showers today. Otherwise, a mix of clouds and sun. Daytime highs approaching 74. South winds 5 to 10 miles an hour. Lows dip down to about 50 tonight. Slight chance of thunderstorms. Chance of thunderstorms tomorrow, high of 87. From the CAMI Weather Center, I'm Derek Height. Currently 61.
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7: Slight chance for isolated thunderstorms this afternoon. Otherwise, a mix of clouds and sun. High temperatures reach up to 74. Winds out of the south, 8 to 15 miles an hour. Slight chance of thunderstorms tonight. Lows dip down to about 50. Mainly clear skies. From the CAMI Weather Center, I'm Derek Hite. Currently, it's 66 degrees.
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0: This state track report is brought to you by Berryman Funeral Home of Cozad, BHA Real Estate of Lexington, Cozad Telephone Company, Heartland Chevrolet Lexington, Pony Express Chevrolet Buick Gothenburg and Pony Express Ford Minden, and True Blue Collision Overton. Here's the latest we have from the NSAA State Track and Field Championships. It is early in day two, and right now three events happening for both the Class C and D. In Class C, it is a girls' triple jump right now competing alongside boys' pole vault and boys' discus. In Class D, girls' shot put right now is competing alongside girls' high jump and boys' long jump. In the girls' Class C 3,200-meter run, Addison Hoxwell of Chase County second, Jalen Witter of Kearney Catholic third. Boys' Class C 3,200-meter run, Kaiser Johnson of Donovan Trumbull, your champion, followed by Colton Ham from North Platte St. Pat's. And then in sixth place, Rylan Rasmussen from St. Paul. Looking at the team scores heading into day two in the girls' Class C race, Kearney Catholic is in first, followed by Chase County and Wahoo Bishop Newman. Elm Creek and Grand Island Central Catholic are tied for sixth. Boys Class C right now, Donovan Trumbull is in first, followed by Lincoln Lutheran. Johnson Brock is in third. It's a five-way tie for sixth. Ravenna and Kearney Catholic are amongst the bunch. In Girls Class D, McCool Junction leads, followed by Dundee County Stratton and Juanita Palisade. Boys Class D, Dundee County Stratton leads, followed by East Butler and Anselmo Myrna. More state track results as they roll in will be provided at KRVN.com and KUVR.com. For another state track update, I'm Alex Amakey. This state track report was brought to you by BHA Real Estate of Lexington, Cozad Community Health System, Doran Post Agency Lexington, JM's Cards and Gifts and Service Drug of Cozad, Platte Valley Auto of Lexington and Kearney, Pony Express Chevrolet Buick Gothenburg and Pony Express Ford Minden, and True Blue Collision in Overton.
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2: Slight chance for isolated thunderstorms this afternoon. Otherwise, a mix of clouds and sun. High temperatures reach up to 74. Winds out of the south, 8 to 15 miles an hour. Slight chance of thunderstorms tonight. Lows dip down to about 50. Mainly clear skies. From the CAMI Weather Center, I'm Derek Hyde. Currently 68.
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0: 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When the sun goes down, I smell T.R.O. in weird. 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
4: Sunshine mixed with clouds at times this afternoon with a slight chance of thunderstorms. Daytime highs approaching 75. Winds out of the south, 8 to 15 miles an hour. Slight chance of thunderstorms tonight. Lows dip down to about 50, mainly clear skies. From the CAMI Weather Center, I'm Derek Height. Right now, 71.
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2: 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Here's the latest we have from the NSAA State Track and Field Championships at Burke Stadium as of noon. A couple of state champions already in Class D. For girls high jump, your champion is Cameron Bunger from Wilcox Hildreth. A jump of 5 feet 5 inches, loaded field locally. Aspen Billiter of Southwest in 4th place, Jensen Weiss of Cambridge in 5th, Kyla Elfgren of Overton 6th, Taryn Arbuthnot of SEM in 10th. In boys long jump, your champion is Kaysen Havronik from Axtell with a jump of 21 feet 6 and a quarter inch. Trevor Durea from Anselmo Myrna 3rd, Noah Zoltenko from Dundee County Stratton in 4th. In girls shot put, your runner-up is Kennedy Bailey from Dundee County Stratton. 7th place went to Kenley Faddick from Brady. Taking a look at the team race so far, girls Class C, Kearney Catholic leads with 35 points, Chase County on 2nd, 22, Elm Creek 3rd, Grand Island Central Catholic 4th. Boys Class C race is very tight right now, Chase County on 1st place, 21 and a 3rd point, Lincoln Lutheran down by a 3rd point at 21, and Donovan Trumbull 3rd. In girls Class D, Dundee County Stratton leads McCool Junction, 28 points for the Tigers, 25 points for the Mustangs, and North Central is in 3rd place with 23 points. Boys Class D has Dundee County Stratton also in the lead over Anselmo Myrna. 31 points for DCS, 24 points for Anselmo Myrna, 19.

0: 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With this state track and field report, I'm Alex Amicki. This state track report was brought to you by BHA Real Estate of Lexington, Cozad Community Health System, Doran Post Agency Lexington, JM's Cards and Gifts and Service Drug of Cozad, Platte Valley Auto of Lexington and Kearney, Pony Express Chevrolet Buick Gothenburg and Pony Express Ford Minden, and True Blue Collision in Overton.
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2: Sunshine mixed with clouds at times this afternoon with a slight chance of thunderstorms. Highs level off around 75. Winds out of the south, 8 to 15 miles per hour. Slight chance for storms tonight, lows around 50. Slight chance for storms tomorrow. High temperatures reach up to 87, mainly clear skies. From the CAMI Weather Center, I'm meteorologist Paul Trombley. Currently, it's 71 degrees.
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2: Sunshine mixed with clouds at times this afternoon with a slight chance of thunderstorms. Highs level off around 75. Winds out of the south, 8 to 15 miles per hour. Slight chance for storms tonight, lows around 50. Slight chance for storms tomorrow. High temperatures reach up to 87, mainly clear skies. From the CAMI Weather Center, I'm meteorologist Paul Trombley. Currently, it's 73 degrees.
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0: This state track report is brought to you by Berryman Funeral Home of Cozad, BHA Real Estate of Lexington, Cozad Telephone Company, Heartland Chevrolet Lexington, Pony Express Chevrolet Buick Gothenburg, and Pony Express Ford Minden, and True Blue Collision Overton. Here's the latest from the NSAA State Track and Field Championships at Burke Stadium as of 1 p.m. A couple more Class C results have rolled through. Boys pole vault, Madden Brabick of Wood River takes third in the boys discus. Another loaded field locally. Fourth place went to Maddox Martin from Ravenna. Sixth place to Rhodey Hill from Hershey. Eighth place, Daniel Vanderbeek from Kearney Catholic. Events currently going on include girls high jump and girls shot put in Class C alongside the Class C boys long jump. Three field events in Class D with girls triple jump, boys discus, and boys pole vault. And looking here at the results for the rest of the day, timing-wise, we will see the running events for Day 2 starting here later in the 1 o'clock hour. 1:30, we'll see the 800-meter run, followed then by the 4x100-meter relay at roughly 2:10. In the team scores right now, Kearney Catholic still leads Chase County Class C girls with Elm Creek third, Grand Island Central Catholic in fourth. In the boys Class C race, Chase County has extended their lead on Lincoln Lutheran, 31 and a third points to Lincoln Lutheran's 21. Donovan Trumbull in third, Ravenna in sixth. In girls Class D, Dundee County Stratton is still first, McCool Junction in second, North Central third, fifth place Cambridge, and a tie in eighth place between Southwest and Juanita Palisade. In boys Class D, Dundee County Stratton still leading Anselma Myrna with East Butler in third, Deschler in sixth, and a 14 tie in eighth place, including Medicine Valley, Axtell, and Kennesaw. 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With this state track and field report, I'm Alex Hamakey. This state track report was brought to you by BHA Real Estate of Lexington, Cozad Community Health System, Doran Post Agency Lexington, JM's Cards and Gifts and Service Drug of Cozad, Platte Valley Auto of Lexington and Kearney, Pony Express Chevrolet Buick Gothenburg and Pony Express Ford Minden, and True Blue Collision in Overton.
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2: Slight chance of thunderstorms this afternoon. Otherwise, sunshine mixed with clouds at times. Daytime highs approaching 75. Winds out of the south, 8 to 15 miles per hour. Mainly clear tonight. Slight chance for storms. Lows dip down to about 50. Slight chance of thunderstorms tomorrow, 87. Lots of sunshine. From the CAMI Weather Center, I'm meteorologist Paul Trombley. Right now, 73.
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5: Slight chance of thunderstorms this afternoon. Otherwise, sunshine mixed with clouds at times. Daytime highs approaching 75. Winds out of the south, 8 to 15 miles per hour. Mainly clear tonight. Slight chance for storms. Lows dip down to about 50. Slight chance of thunderstorms tomorrow. 87. Lots of sunshine. From the CAMI Weather Center, I'm meteorologist Paul Frombley. Right now, it's 75 degrees.
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went down to Georgia, he was looking for a soul to steal. He was in a bind because he was way behind and he was willing to make a deal. When he came across this young man sawing on a fiddle and playing it hot, and the devil jumped up on a hickory stump and said, "Boy, let me tell you what. 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

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Johnny said, "Devil, just come on back if you ever want to try again. 'Cause I told you once, you son of a gun."

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2: 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Here's the latest on what we have from the NSAA State Track and Field Meet as of 2 p.m. More state champions. We start in Class C, boys long jump. Xavier Mitchell of Alma is your state champion with a jump of 22 feet, 10 and a half inches. Runner-up is Jack Poppy from Donovan Trumbull. Third place, Tucker Biscup from Alma. Also a Class C champion for girls' shot put. It was Chelsea Kodich from Elm Creek with a throw of 41 feet, 1 and a half inches to take the title. And in the Class C girls' 800-meter run, Kinley Ford of Alma in seventh place. For Class D girls' triple jump, sixth place was Nevaeh Sauer of Overton, eighth place Lily Chandler from Pleasanton, and two more state champions as well. In the girls' 800-meter run, Addison Critell of Burwell, your state champion, a time of 2 minutes, 22.76 seconds. Shelby Shoney from Bertrand in fourth place. And for your boys' 800-meter champion, that was Connor Sutton from Sandhills Thedford with a time of 1 minute, 57.87 seconds. Fourth place going to Kill Garrett from Medicine Valley. We'll have the 4x100-meter relays go throughout the 2 p.m. hour alongside the 100-meter hurdles and the 110-meter boys' hurdles right to follow afterwards. Taking a look at your leaders so far in the team race in boys' Class C, Chase County leads by 3 1/3 points, 9 of 17 events scored. Boys' Class D, Dundee County leads by 7 points with 8 out of 17 scored. Girls' Class C, Kearney Catholic leads by 10 points with 10 of 17 events scored. Girls' Class D, 10 of 17 events scored. Dundee County Stratton leads by 7 points. 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I'm Alex Amicky. 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
3: Slight chance of thunderstorms this afternoon. Otherwise, sunshine mixed with clouds at times. Daytime highs approaching 75. Winds out of the south, 8 to 15 miles per hour. Mainly clear tonight. Slight chance for storms. Lows dip down to about 50. Slight chance of thunderstorms tomorrow. 87. Lots of sunshine. From the CAMI Weather Center, I'm meteorologist Paul Trombley. Right now, it's 75 degrees.
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2: Slight chance of thunderstorms this afternoon. Otherwise, sunshine mixed with clouds at times. Daytime highs approaching 75. Winds out of the south, 8 to 15 miles per hour. Mainly clear tonight. Slight chance for storms. Lows dip down to about 50. Slight chance of thunderstorms tomorrow, 87. Lots of sunshine. From the CAMI Weather Center, I'm meteorologist Paul Trombley. Right now, it's 73 degrees.
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0: legends of country play here. She said, here she wants his fancy, don't let me down. She's gone country. Look at them. 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
2: 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We'll start in Class C on the girls' side. 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Seventh place went to Elm Creek. 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Grand Island Central Catholic, your runner-up. In girls' high jump, Laura Blake from GIC took fourth. Kendall O'Hare from Kearney Catholic fifth. Ella Paschal of Kearney Catholic sixth. Class D 4x100-meter relay. 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Girls Class D 4x100-meter relay. Loomis in sixth. Hitchcock County in seventh. 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Girls Class C, Kearney Catholic leading Westholt 52-35, 11 of 17 scored events. In Class D, girls lead right now is for Dundee County Stratton by 7 points over McCool Junction, 32-25. 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I'm Alex Hamecky. 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
5: Slight chance of thunderstorms this afternoon. Otherwise, sunshine mixed with clouds at times. Daytime highs approaching 75. Winds out of the south, 8 to 15 miles per hour. Mainly clear tonight. Slight chance for storms. Lows dip down to about 50. Slight chance of thunderstorms tomorrow, 87. Lots of sunshine. From the CAMI Weather Center, I'm meteorologist Paul Trombley. Currently 77.
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2: Cammy. Highlights now from Nebraska's 9-1 win over Oklahoma State as the Cornhuskers have advanced to the Women's College World Series. McDonald got it started for the Cowgirls. She singled to left in the bottom of the first inning to put Oklahoma State up 1-0. That is all the runs they would see on the remainder of the day. And Accord got the scoring started for the Huskers in the top half of the third with this RBI double.
3: Fromm at first, no one out, the 2-2 from Malin. Accord grounds it through the left side for a hit, and it's rolling all the way to the wall. Fromm around third, she's going to try and score. Jones throws to the plate, skips in late. Torres into third after the RBI double, and this game is tied at 1.
2: Kem Zoon to come to the plate after that and add to the NU lead in the top half of the third inning.
3: Core, terrific speed at third. Nobody out. 2-1 the count. Infield drawn in. Malin brings it in. And Camerson swings it, drives it. Right field and deep. Hoffman back. Right at the wall. She makes the catch. Core tags at third. She comes in to score. And Nebraska takes the lead. 2-1 in the third.
2: The Huskers would take that 2-1 lead into the fifth inning, and then it was Core at the plate once again.
3: 2-0 the count, the pitch. Hannah swings, lifts this one. Left center and deep. All the way back goes Warsop to the wall. It's gone! It's gone! Hannah Core with a home run to make it 3-1 Nebraska in the fifth.
2: Moving ahead now to the fifth inning, Hoffman was hit by a pitch with the bases loaded. That would force in another run, making it 4-1 Nebraska. And then Alina Felix came to the plate.
3: Felix grounds it through the right side for a hit. Farrell scores. Bland around third. She dives in safely. It's a two-run single to right for Alina Felix. And now Nebraska has boosted the lead to 6-1.
2: The Huskers weren't done in the top half of the fifth inning as Lauren Kempstein came to the plate with two on.
3: So now a pair in scoring position, second and third, two outs, already four runs in this inning. And the 1-0, and Kempstein drives it, deep left field, all the way back, and gone! It's gone! Take a ride on that one, all the way to Oklahoma City! Nebraska leads it! 9-1!
2: Moving to the bottom half of the fifth inning now with a 9-1 lead. It was up to Jordy Fromm to finish off Oklahoma State.
3: Nebraska 9, Oklahoma State 1, bottom of the fifth. Runner at first, two outs, Jordy Fromm. With a 1-2, Godwin swings, and they appeal to first, they rule, she went around! Strike three, and Nebraska is going to the Women's College World Series in 2026.
2: And that's your final from Boland Stadium. Nebraska, a winner 9-1 over Oklahoma State, advancing to the Women's College World Series. Stay tuned to the Husker Radio Network throughout the week. As soon as we have game times, we will make those available to you. For Nate Rohr and all of our crew here in the Acres Broadcast Center, I'm Russ Brown. This is Big Red Softball.

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1: Lows level off around 50 tonight under mainly clear skies with a chance of thunderstorms. Winds out of the south, 8 to 15 miles per hour. Mainly sunny skies again tomorrow. Slight chance of thunderstorms. Highs level off around 87. Slight chance for storms tomorrow night. Lows dip down to about 55. From the CAMI Weather Center, I'm meteorologist Paul Trombley. Right now, 77.
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0: 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Grab that phone and give me a call at 855-697-6939. That's 855-MY-ROWDY.